her today at the reception. Glass of wine in her hand. I know she was going to meet her connection. At her feet was this tall, footloose man.

By that time we got everything settled in. We're gonna try to move on. But it's a problem, but it's a problem, but it's a problem when you love them women and they don't love you.

denied my application? I'm not a slave of your institution. You want a weapon of mass destruction. I'll give you a demonstration.

my speech. I have no interest in your political agenda. 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Your masquerade is grotesque. Your style, overcalculated. The uglier I feel, the better my lyrics get. And I feel disgraceful whenever you're around. I thought I saw you taking a picture last night.

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I couldn't care less. How do you come up with such meaninglessness? Your cheap headlines, your lazy writing. I wonder how it

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Take back everything. I don't cling on to products. If I had a perfume line, it should be called No Collab. Expect no collaboration. No need to call the cops. I'd rather self-police. I betray everything I make. Anger is everything I am. Your science is a poison. I can no longer ingest it.

how the story ends, so I'll try to keep it brief. Now this little fish, he doesn't have any friends except a stomach full of beef. And he tried pretty hard to learn how to sing, but it was difficult underwater. Especially troublesome when the humans above him were making the oceans harder.

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Like everything that's come before, you are gone. 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That exquisite gong struck down.

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I look around the room, I see a room of pain.

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0: Good evening. 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Can I help you?
1: Yes. I'm trying to reach Flight Commander P.R. Johnson on Mars Flight 247.
0: Very well. Hold on, please. You're through.
1: Thank you, operator.

I'm sorry to interrupt your conversation, but we are experiencing violent storm conditions in the asteroid belt at this time.

Obviously, everything is very important. Maybe they need bodies for building whatever's up there, but the way they taking bodies, they didn't. Give up the planet for a little bit of space off a show. Give up the fight because they say it ain't his place. He would spit if he could, but he can't. The tongue is dry as a bitch. Hung out to dry in this bitch. Counting the time, it don't matter. He'll probably die and he could cry. But by the way, did you remember then to pull the cable out?

Nobody else make me feel like. Nobody else make me feel like. Nobody else make me feel like. Yeah. 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

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And I only drink when I overthink. I only smoke when I drink.

0: is way much more than a physical, physical, physical, physical, physical, physical.
1: It's the way
0: we could get physical, but it's way much more than a physical, physical, physical, physical.

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Hello there. She didn't see me. 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

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Can you hear us? 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Can you hear us?

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If I could do it all again, no question. I could list 10 things right now that I should have done different. But where does that get me? He blows out his smoke. The game's not done yet. He zips up his coat.

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It's a government cover-up. She's looking for the lighter, but the lighter's in her hand. I'm just really trying to make

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You know, every time I receive the text, my heart drops. Cause I was afraid it was gonna be you talking some kind of shit. Ain't that a sad thought? That's how I've been living my life. For some time, we're two alike, both strong and opinionated. Honestly, I can't believe that I felt so restricted and trapped. Matter of fact, I'm mad at myself for letting it go for so long, letting it get so bad, for changing my essence for someone, for forgetting who I was. I'm not blaming this all on you, I'm just expressing, I guess confessing what I realized since you left me. Trust me, we gon' be

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Paparazzi hanging all around you, bitch. You know you a superstar.

Why you showing them coochie lick, lick, getting up out your car? I brought your hand all around you, bitch. You know you a superstar.

juice like pussy juice, pussy juice, pussy juice, pussy juice, pussy juice, pussy juice, pussy juice, pussy juice, pussy juice, pussy juice, pussy juice.